Dispatch, 40MS, patient transfer, 304 Turner McCall Boulevard in Rome, at Floyd Rome, room 21 for patient going to Children's in Birmingham. Have a transfer, Floyd Rome, room 21, going to Children's in Birmingham.

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1: On to 26.8.

Dispatch, report EMS. Respond to 7725 Alabama Highway 68 East. We've got a 63-year-old female who has fallen. She is not injured. They're requesting lift assistance only. 7725 Alabama Highway 68 East. Medic 31 is primary.

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0: 28 to 2001 Ford F-150, red in color, to Brody Deaton, County Road 71, expressions January 2027, clear.
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0: GMC Yukon, black in color. Rest to Alejandro Pisano Leon of Calhoun, Georgia. Next session is August 2026. It's clear.
1: So,

0: Dispatch, Floyd, Station 15, C-14, can you respond? 3205 Lookout Street, 3205 Lookout Street, 37-year-old female taking unknown medication for an overdose. She is unresponsive at this time, still getting further. 3205 Lookout Street, Medic 33's primary.
1: Yeah. 302 dispatch, is that going to be the house where there was an overdose, I believe, last week?
0: Negative. We're not showing any history in the cab for that address.
1: 10-4, show us responding. We're about 5 minutes out.
0: 10-4, be advised, we're trying to get CPR in progress. Dispatch, 40MS, Medic 33, Station 15. Be advised, we're trying to get the caller to start CPR.

0: 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Be advised, caller disconnected. We believe she was starting CPR prior to the disconnect.
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0: 13 dispatch, correction on that 28. It's going to be 28 Alpha Bravo 75 Yankee.
1: Central 113. 10-4, you're not at 3205 Lookout Street. You copy that state DPR progress.
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1: 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Expedition is August of 2026. It's clear.
0: Okay, where is it? 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
0: I know you're at 10-6 at the moment. I have a report of a possible B&E 5735 Westlake Boulevard from the Affinity Docks. Somebody called the owner and advised there were three people walking out of the shop. They said their cameras went down when the power flickered earlier. 5735 Westlake Boulevard. They do wish for a phone call.
1: 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They called in advised code blue, male subject unresponsive.
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1: 3, room 930. Staff called in and advised they have a code blue, male subject unresponsive. 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
0: 114, see, say that advises there's a vehicle, County Road 22, coming up on the bypass. It's going to be a Sprinter van, has no tail lights.
1: 10-4. We'll deal with it one minute. We'll get them and leave her.
0: 10-4. Dispatch 113 status.
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0: 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Yeah, we can make entry.
1: 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I've just got the office manager opened up.

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0: Yeah, Old Highway 9, Ridge Street, over here beside the school. 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

0: 606, 27 Tutog, Anthony Dean of 3750 Old Highway 9. Status suspended as of February 2026. No reason is given. Negative 29.
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2: 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Should come back on a white Jeep Wagoneer.

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0: 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Does someone want a PX in regards to this?
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0: The 10th and the 1039, that last vehicle that I ran, it's going to be the second. We just passed Hale Drive in Leesburg, in the middle of the median.

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0: Denver,

Dispatch 2, Fleet EMS, can you be en route to 381 County Road 468, 381 County Road 468? Call came in as a male subject causing problems. He's now saying he has been poisoned. 381 County Road 468, deputies are out with him. Medic 32 primary.

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0: SC 14 out. 381, Kennedy 468, Sand Valley area, requesting an additional unit. Yeah, guys, it's not 1017, just needing additional help.
1: Okay, I'll be in route.
0: That's 381, Kennedy 468, I just sent you an active. Dispatch 113, 115 status.
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0: 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Oh, well, I'll have to turn it on. 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

0: You can be close by if you don't mind, but if this is the kind of guy that if we crowd him, he's going to escalate. 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
1: Canceled. 115 is best. My hand might got wet. 27-11-23-9100.
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2: 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That's Jason, the carrier EMS. Going to be transported to Ford Cherokee. We're going to follow.
0: Cancel.
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2: Dispatch, 113. Are you going to need a case number also?
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2: 10-4, which subject's case number going to be under?
0: It's going to be standby.

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1: Ten-four, has an INO or has an arrest?
0: No, it's
1: going to
0: be an INO.
1: Ten-four, all your information is in your chat.
0: Ten-four, thank you. Larry's has possession of the vehicle. I'll be 10-8.
1: Ten-four.
2: 115 dispatch, be 23rd hospital as well.
1: Definitely.

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0: We're going to be 10-8.
1: 10-4.

Dispatch continuing. All units, be on the lookout for a black pickup truck, possibly a Dodge Ram, Alabama Highway 9, traveling south towards Cedar Bluff. Car advised, trucks all over the road, almost hit a vehicle head on. Advised, it's driving in the middle of the roadway about 25, 30 miles per hour. Alabama Highway 9 North, traveling south towards Cedar Bluff. Black pickup, possibly a Dodge Ram.

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1: 113.
0: What was the last known location of that vehicle?
1: It was on Alabama Highway 9 North near Alabama Highway 35, headed towards Peter Bluff.
0: 10 Ford, myself from 115 will be heading towards Cedar Bluff in this direction, just in case.
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0: once it's in this class. What was the vehicle description again?
1: It's going to be a black pickup truck, possibly a Dodge Ram, all over the roadway. Fire rise almost hit another vehicle head on.
0: Thanks, Wolfie.

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1: 113.
0: Rode all the way to Highway 35 on 9 North. No contact with that vehicle. Will be 10-8.
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0: Good course.

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0: 113, Alabama 28, 2022 Jeep Compass, silver in color, to James Crane, Jr. Canada 22 in center, expiration is March 2027, it's clear, so far.
1: So far.
0: 27 is to James Marvin Crane, Kenner 22 in center. He's current in Delta, restricted corrective lenses, negative 29 feet clear.
1: 10-4.

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0: 114, 27 returns to Peyton Charles Barton, Oakview Court Center. He's current in Delta, restricted to corrective lenses, negative 29, he's clear.
1: Stable.

0: dispatch day 115.
1: 115.
0: I have a report of a reckless driver. Just left the residence, 730, County Road 494. It's going to be a white Tahoe pulling a boat. The null subject is highly intoxicated, has no trailer lights. He just left 494. They said he would take 69 down to 411, cross over to 83, take highway all the way back Highway 9 towards the country pool.
1: 10-4. 84 from the 4-way here at Northwood anyway.
0: 10-4, I gave this call to the county as well. They're advising that you'll probably get there before they will.

0: 113 being route. 115, I'm going to go down to 22 off of 65 and cut back.
1: 10-4. Dispatch, do they have a name of the individual driving the vehicle?
2: I forgot that. I'll call her back.

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1: 150.
0: The driver's going to be Jacob Hale.
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0: Dispatch 2, 115, 113, C20. The last 28 I have on that Tahoe from January of this year is going to be 13 Charlie Zero Alpha 76, a white 2020 Chevy Tahoe.
1: Copy. Equal.
2: We got these subjects back to the dock, and we'll be back in service.
1: Ten for
3: minutes.

0: 113-115. Good. I spoke with the 1072. He said he was headed towards Piedmont. He said if one of us could get to where No Worries is off 9, we'd catch him coming through there.
1: 10-4. I'm turning around now.
0: 10-4. Should be headed over towards the golf course now.
1: 10-4.

0: Is this driver going to be going all the way to Piedmont? Do you want me to contact them?
1: He didn't say for sure. He'd probably be here before he's calling Piedmont.
0: One good thing, you had a lot of feedback from another radio. Can you send that?
1: Yeah, my apologies. He didn't say for sure, but it'd probably be worth letting Piedmont know just in case.
0: 10-4.

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1: Go ahead.
0: Would you mind calling the 1072 back, see if you can find the address in Ellisville where he's headed?
1: Jeff, what?

0: 31, this Metro.
1: Medic 31.
0: 31 is back in the county.
1: 10-4.

0: 114 to 303. I'm on 9, headed back in. End of town, what you got?
1: Got a white Tahoe coming down Main Street. Not sure if it's it, but same body style. We'll turn around on it.
0: Simple. I'm headed to you.
1: Negative. That white kid was yesterday, though. It could be alone.
2: I don't have to.
3: No, I'm talking about the conversation.
2: Yeah, I don't have to get
3: the
2: conversation.
3: 115. 113. He's come. I got him right here. Turn off on 1028, and it'll be the first dirt road to the right. He's not in a white Tahoe. He's in a black truck.

0: dispatch T-113. What is your location?
1: Whatever unit that is, turn right. That's us. We're just off of County Road 1028. 115 has just found me. Okay.

0: Good.
1: Sioux Bluff Road, Tattoo Shop, Alabama 28 is going to be Alpha, Alpha, Bravo 9, Papa Delta. Correction, that's going to be 28 through Georgia.
0: Two more.

0: 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Hurry up, hurry.
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0: 114 to dispatch. Can you verify insurance on this vehicle?
1: Status unknown. 114 says insurance status unknown.
0: Sam. Unit 28 through Georgia, when you're ready.
1: Go ahead.
0: 054-394-0-8-5.

0: 114 that comes back to Benjamin Powell, Lattice, Wiley, Georgia. Non-video status is suspended. No date or reason given. Negative 29.
1: 113 dispatch. Hey, woman.
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0: I know you're still in that traffic stop. I have a 911 hang up call. It's a non-working cell number. I'm unable to call it back. It's locating at the duplex 345 and 347 Cherry Drive.
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0: 113.
1: I'm about to go 10-8. I can get to that.
0: Yeah, 4.

0: 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Can you send me that 28 information?
1: Yeah, 4.
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0: 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They're saying they're all 10-4. So you show us 10-8.
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0: returns to Matthew William Sprayberry Jr., Soul Ferry Road in Super Bluff. East current Delta, negative 29, feet clear.
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Dispatch 240 MS, can you ping route to 1289 County Road 72, 1289 County Road 72, mental. Have a 62-year-old female having difficulty breathing. She does have cold sweats. 1289 County Road 72, medic 31 primary.

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0: Did you advise what part of the building?
2: Ten-four. One was coming from a zone named Fire Lab Utility, and the other was coming from another zone named Utility. No other additional information. Also, they advise alarm companies call back, advise the key holder is en route. ETA 10 minutes.
0: Yeah.

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0: Thank you, Chapel Road, Root. Leesburg, acknowledge.
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Dispatch, Floyd EMS. 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Lies, patient's very lethargic. Altered mental status. Low blood pressure, slow respiration. They're requesting an ambulance transport.

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Can you get route to 68 McLean Laundry? 68 McLean Laundry. There's a camper that's come loose from a truck. 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
0: Audrey Dawn Ray out of Cedar Bluff, current evasion, restricted corrective lenses, negative pronouns.
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1: To Floyd EMS, DGM route to 2601, County Road 41, 2601, County Road 41, reference to a structure fire. All occupants are out of the residence.
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1: 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He's in route with Station 14, Station 6, represents structure fire, 2601, County Road 41, 2601, County Road 41.
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Do have an overhead fire line here on the A side of the building. Interior attack, our offensive mode has been established. 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
0: Change that 0 to Quebec.

0: want to know, it's a 2021 Mercedes C30, silver in color, to Raylan Bolt out of Ooltewah, Tennessee, showing valid through 11 of 2026, clear.
1: Tell. B39 was East Bypass, Commerce Street. Description matches.

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0: Raylan Bolt of Ottawa, Tennessee. Valid D. David. Later for now.
1: Deal.
0: It does advise restricted to corrective lenses.
1: Deal. What was the year model of the vehicle again?
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0: Can you be en route 8159, Highway 9, Lot D Delta? 8159, Highway 9, Lot D Delta. 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
0: 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Can you advise me if there is a protection order on file?
1: Against Andre McCowan, Christina Downey, protected person.
0: 10-4. Is there a list of children in there as well?
1: I'll send you the information in chat.
0: 10-4. Thank you, sir. Appreciate it. You can show me 23.
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0: 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You can put her name on the next case number, and can you put that case number in my chat, please?
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0: Pump House parking lot off of Piedmont Highway, Georgia 28, Yankee Alpha Victor 986. Bit is played on a white Buick Enclave.
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0: Galesville 2, have the Red Cross on the phone. They're advising they do not have any responders in this area. Can you send us a name and number for them to call you? They're requesting to do a virtual meeting.
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1: 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They're requesting you call them.
0: 10-4, I will.

0: 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We appreciate y'all's help.
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0: Units will take the dispatch. This structure has been extinguished. I'll go for units back in service. I'm going to remain on scene waiting on that text from Red Cross or from you for Red Cross.
1: 10-4, I've done it.
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0: Todd Anthony Dean out of Cedar Bluff. Showing suspended 219 of 2026. Does not give a reason. Otherwise clear.
1: Yeah, well, thank you.

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0: 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Current D. David. Negative 10-4,
1: he took possession of the vehicle.

0: Central Dispatch 2, Floyd EMS, request for an ambulance, 443 Center Street, 443 Center Street, 55-year-old male, obviously deceased, was just found by family. Advising the subject is beyond CPR. We got law enforcement en route as well. 443 Center Street, Cross Street is Garrett Drive, 32 Primary.
1: Thank you, Debbie.
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0: 10-4, Medic 32, you're responding to 443 Center Street. Mm-hmm. Cross Street, Garrett Drive.
1: Seventy-eight oh two to dispatch, I'm monitoring.
0: 10-4, 7802.

0: Central dispatch to Floyd EMS. Request for an ambulance is 4435, County Road 71, 4435, County Road 71. There's a 50-year-old having blood pressure problems, advising the pressure is running low, been sick for a week. Request an EMS. 33 is primary, 4435, County Road 71.
1: Thank you.
0: Yeah,

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0: Dispatch, Floyd EMS, Station 14. Can you be en route 70, counter of 630, 70, counter of 630, 77-year-old female complaining of chest pain, high blood pressure, last check 180 over 101, approximately 4 hours ago, does have a history of angina, requesting transport to Floyd Rome, 70, counter of 630, 31 primary.
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0: dispatch to Station 7, Station 5, Station 39, Floyd EMS, structure fire, 1435, County Road 239, 1435, County Road 39. Cars advising that chicken houses are on fire. It is close to a residence. 1435, County Road 239.
1: Seven, copy.
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Dispatch to all units. McCord, Spring Creek, Ellisville Fire, responding to a structure fire, 1435, Kenner 239, 1435, Kenner 239, McCord, Spring Creek, and Ellisville, responding to a structure fire.

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2: 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Cross Street, County Road 22.
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0: Seven's on scene. You can cancel the other two departments. 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

0: क्या सोचे इस देश में?
1: Yo, full series, go ahead.
0: We've been released by Med 31. I'll go for units back in service.
1: That's 10-4. 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

0: dispatch to Floyd EMS, request for an ambulance. 400 Northwood Drive in the ER. 54-year-old male with A flutter at CHF going to Redmond, room 323. 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
1: 32 copies.

Dispatch. Floyd EMS, request for an ambulance. 11280, U.S. Highway 411 North. 11280, U.S. Highway 411 North. Have a 31-year-old female with a nosebleed, advising she's been assaulted. Request an EMS to check her out. I have law enforcement en route as well. 11280, U.S. Highway 411 North. 32 is primary.

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0: Dispatch to Medic 43. Law enforcement is on scene. I advise that you had a extended ECA. He's canceled his status. Everything's 10-4. Just the female that's been assaulted does need to be checked.
1: 10-4.

0: 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Georgia 28.
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0: Sam John Ida, 4486.
1: It comes back on a white 2002 Honda CRV to Preston Morrison of Somerville. It expired June 10th of this year. That vehicle showing clear.
0: Hey, where are you running RO?
1: Hey, boy. The registered owner comes back to a Preston Michael Morrison of Somerville. Non-CDL status is valid. Class Charlie, negative 29.

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1: 10-4, you can put that name underneath the police out of thinking chat.
0: Yes.

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0: 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We're at the Redlands. Knowledge is zero.
1: Informatics 33 has been routed to the Redmond starting at 0.

Central Dispatch to Station 2. Can you be en route to the area of 470 County Road 747? 470 County Road 747. Caller is advising that there's a low-hanging tree from a tree that has split that's almost in the roadway. 470 County Road 747, there at the dead end for Station 2.

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1: 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Cross Street is going to be County Road 41.

0: Dispatch, can you repeat that real quick?
1: That's 10-4. I have you en route to 470 County Road 40. Let me start that over. 470 County Road 747. 470 County Road 747. It's going to be there at the dead end. Cross Street's going to be County Road 41.

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1: Springtown 1, go ahead, sir.
0: We got the tree removed. I'll bring you back in service time, please.
1: That's 10-4, Springtown 1. Thank you for the assistance and the update. I've got you back in service.

dispatch to Floyd EMS. Can you be en route to 430 County Road 413, 430 County Road 413? Have a 52-year-old female reported to be at this location. She has been drinking, has a history of mental health problems. She's texting and calling her sister, advising that she is going to harm her boyfriend who lives at this residence with her. Sister advised she has a long-standing history of mental health problems, had a 12-day psych admission the last time this was going on. Law enforcement is en route. 430 County Road 413, Cross Street County Road 48, 33 is primary.

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0: 32 dispatch. Speed D on scene at this call. We're headed to you.
1: Tim.
0: Tampa.
1: Can you advise the scene is clear? We have EMS en route.
2: 10-4. They're both inside. Nobody's come out.

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1: Law enforcement's advising, seems safe, you can proceed.
2: 10-4, about 2 minutes out.
1: 10-4.

0: Dispatch, Floyd EMS. Can you be en route 700, Canter 475? 700, Canter 475, 32 primary. Call came in as a male, supposed to be home, not in the residence, blood in the residence. CU-15 is located the subject. Unknown nature of injuries at this time. We'll update with further.
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0: Update from deputy. 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
0: 10-4, sorry. I copy.

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1: Yeah.

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0: 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Be out at 2350, County Road 17, in relation to that.
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0: I advised him that maybe she just doesn't want to talk to him. I'm 10-8.
1: Definitely.
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2: 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It's going to be on the right side of the building where the pickup is. Dark part of a white Mitsubishi SUV parked beside two Walmart vans. Call advisor having sexual relations in the parking lot.
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0: 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It's clear.
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0: 2014. Your first 27 is Clinton Hunter Blancett, Green Hill Boulevard, Northwest, Fort Payne. He's current Delta, negative 29. The second, Holly Lalona Guerin, at Stone Drive, Cedar Bluff. She is current Delta Victor, also negative 29.
1: Beautiful.

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0: 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I reported a stalled boat, stranded boat. And they're going to be off of County Road 624 near the Yellow Creek sandbar. Advises a white ski boat with a black stripe. 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Yellow Creek sandbar off of County Road 624.
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